diligent, peaceful possession of his estate. Possession, peaceful.

0: Ladies and gentlemen, welcome to the disclaimer. That's right, the disclaimer. This American apple pie institution known as parental discretion will cleanse any sense of innuendo or sarcasm from the world by actually making you think, and will also insult your intelligence at the same time. So, protect your family. This album contains explicit depictions of things which are real. These real things are common in life. So, if it sounds sarcastic, don't take it seriously. If it sounds dangerous, do not fight it at home or at all. And if it offends you, just don't sleep on it.
1: Welcome to Americana. Please make your selection followed by the pound sign. Now,
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1: 哈哈哈哈哈哈哈
2: Now all the critics wanna hit it. It's shit can and we did it. Just because they don't get it, but I'll stay fitted.

0: Pilu, vieni qui subito. 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Ma che lui usa come santa schermo. 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
1: scinzia dove capelli lunghi.
0: Bello, bello, prendiamo. 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Accendiamo, oh. Combination for this life and where to keep it. It's kind of sad when you don't know the meaning, but everything happens for a reason. I don't even know what I have to say, cause I'm an idiot, a loser, microphone or camera. I analyze every second I exist, beating up my mind every second with my fist. And everybody wanna run, everybody wanna hide from the gun.
1: Guarda, che vergogna.
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0: 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I request a game collector, we all connected. Yeah, I'll digest the devil and interfere. You are hate, hate, hate. 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I get around right from coast to coast. 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
1: 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Okay.
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